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0: 15535 4844. I mean, if you need that back. If you can also run him through Ohio. Not sure if he's suspended in both states or neither.
1: You're suspended.

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0: He's suspended in Tennessee, but is not valid in Ohio. It does have a valid permanent ID card.
1: You're clear.

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0: Told us in your information. 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
2: 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Yeah, 7-2.
1: What's up, Digger?

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1: Yes,

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0: Send me to the Dollar General parking lot with a gold Toyota Avalon Ohio 10 that is illegible.
1: Here.
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1: Go ahead. 303,
0: you're needed for a transport from ACC to St. V in Toledo. Going to be a basic transport.
1: That's clear.

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1: Go ahead.
0: Yeah, next to Land Star 115, John Mary Boy 9820. Repeating, John Mary Boy 9820.
1: Next

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0: ACT for the transfer, I'll advise on loading.
1: You're clear.

0: Hey, pardon me, 6.
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0: George Union David, 6053, GUD 6053. I'm just going to realize they didn't have their lights on before.
1: Here.
0: 12, I'm out with 8. It's going to be Sherman and 4th.

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0: 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It is going to be within the bounds of Ottawa, and he's here in our Tifa.
1: You're clear. I'm with 7-3, my T5. Are you able to ask an individual if they live in Ottawa, if they can come here?
0: You're clear. Over at your T5.

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1: Okay, thanks.
0: Fourteen,
2: but I'm 37. 14 aircraft. 53 East Main, 31.

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0: His ID states he's eligible, but the ID is expired.
1: You're clear, Mike. The individual about the possible business in the parking lot over here. And it wasn't him, but I'm going to see if I can get some video footage. B33, 247.

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1: All units are here.
0: Here. 72, is that a vehicle in front of us with no lights on? Right, I was gonna get it after this light. Okay.

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1: When's your guy?
0: Williamstown and Buckeye, John David Sam, 7910, JDS 7910.
1: You're good.
0: Seven three album.
1: You're good.
0: Seven three, stop on it.

0: 73 Lenham, is that VRO with you?
1: We have zero.
0: Thank you.
1: Who do you have zero?
0: RO, should come back to a Nicholas Bafrath. Status valid.
1: Okay, perfect.

0: 72 Putnam. Can you advise if there's any prior convictions of 419?
1: That individual has no convictions whatsoever.
0: Okay.

0: Continental Commute, 947.
1: Seven, three, five.
2: Have the half units. Correction, I have the RO's half unit in my patrol vehicle. I'm going to secure this vehicle at the health department and then drive her home.

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1: We'll be going to year 25, but that's just going to be for further testing. And so we're not wet out here. Email to 12706 Road AL, break for mileage. 2046

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0: 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Can you come out here to look at an error code on the e-citation?
1: Clear.

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You're needed at 209 East Maple Street. 209 East Maple for a 64-year-old male diabetic emergency. 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
1: 9300 route 0043, break.
0: Go ahead.
1: Be advised, the patient is a type 2 diabetic. Sugar is 241. There is a nurse on scene.
0: Okay.

0: through the 3-button. We are cleared from that first transfer to Toledo. We're at ACC for the second transfer. We'll advise when loaded.
1: 300.303.
0: Go ahead.
1: What level is that transfer?
0: Basic.
1: Okay.

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1: Okay.
0: Did you copy the traffic I had for Medic 300 a little bit ago?
1: Affirmative.
0: Yes, sir.
1: Medic 20 is going to be held up by a train, but I'm...

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0: Are you available to notarize some items?
1: Affirmative. How am I? 25 now.
0: Okay.

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1: Thank you, Putnam.

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0: I'll be by sometime, thanks.

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1: You have 7-2's paperwork, right, Jan?
0: Affirmative.
1: You're clear. 7-3's here. Pick it up.

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trying to... Canadian Reference 1137 East 2nd Street for a 911 open call. I have a female on the line but I'm unable to make contact. It sounds like she's... 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

0: Units be advised that I attempted to call her back when she was voicemail.
1: Hey, I'm going to log your station is very quiet coming out of my radio. My crews, I can barely hear you.
0: Unit, stand by. I have her on CX.
1: Okay, I'm 37.
2: She seems to be talking fine. She's letting my partner know the accidental dial.
1: Okay, D33.
2: Yes, master.

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1: Yes, sir.
2: Six one button 43.

0: any way I can have you to the 108 Lakeland Drive in Continental for a 61-year-old female having some health issues? She doesn't need a squad. She was just at the hospital today, got an MRI done, just needs help up so she can go to the bathroom and take her meds.
1: You're clear, I'll be in route.
0: You're clear. Be advised, the husband is inside the residence. However, he is not answering his phone. Try 3 times.
1: You're clear.

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1: Near five.

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1: B-33, Canmount 12, for training.
0: Nurse, Mary Briggs.
1: Yes.
0: Can you PXCS, over?
1: Thanks, Ronnie.

Autoville EMS, Autoville EMS, please respond to 23090 Road Q, Lot E as in Edwards. 23090 Road Q, Lot E as in Edwards. For a 55-year-old male, he is a congestive heart failure patient, kidney issues. He'll be outside sitting in a blue Ford Escape. Sheriff's Office clear, 506.

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0: Turning off of Main onto Cross Street, Combs Grove. 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
1: You're

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0: I think it's attached status. I put in the log.

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0: 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Frank Lincoln, 546 Adam Henry Mary, repeating FL 546 AHM, Indiana, the fleet plate.

0: 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It takes a second. 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
1: Here.
0: South Carolina. State.
1: Goodbye, South Carolina.
0: Go on, permanent.
1: Here, Carter. I'm in run mode 7. I'm not connecting back in.

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0: Oh, you're close.

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1: Go ahead.
0: At the care center for a transfer.
1: Yes, sir, nicely.

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1: Go ahead.
0: 7-9, can you give me a route to 628 East Main Street, Apartment A, Adam? 628 yes. East Main, Apartment A. See if you made contact with the Delbert Shin 3.
1: Good.
2: Alright, I'll test that.
0: Brent just called, advised that he has not been able to speak with him in the last 2 days. Delbert does have some medical issues that cause him not to be able to get around very well. That you should be checked on. No pets, no firearms in the house.
1: Clear.
2: 11, Fina.
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3: Advise disregard.
2: Affirmative. 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
3: Okay. 37, I'll do a walk around.
2: You're good.

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1: Where
0: are you guys? I'm out to St. Regis 301 on board.
1: 303, clear upset route for 301 board. I'm now 935.

0: 11,
1: final checkup.
0: Okay, Tommy. Tommy 33, everything secure?
1: Yes, sir.

0: 7 after 1:37.
1: Yes, sir.
0: Nine, I'm okay. I'm 33. I'll take a couple minutes. I'll focus on the test and get it.

0: 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I found him. What was that mill's name?
1: Delbert? Shit.

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1: 7-9, yeah.
0: Contact was made, everything's okay.
1: Okay, is she going to be contacting Mr. Boyer?
0: Negative on him. He has no way to contact, but this phone is broken.
1: Are you going to contact Mr. Boyer, or would you like me to?
0: If you could text me his phone number, I'll contact him.
1: Oh, you're fine.

0: Sorry about that. Just come to that 19, went to a voicemail, message was left. I'm 3347, please.
1: Sure.

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0: 7, 8, 5, 37.

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0: 7, inside of Mount 33. I'll be en route to traffic stop here.
1: Yes, sir.
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ETA back. About 30, we're just now leaving the St. Regis. Yeah, okay.

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0: 697.
1: Yeah.
0: Good morning. Your unit, give me a 19 reference. Star Wars Drive reference. 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

0: 7-8, I don't know.
1: 7-8, good.
0: I got messages to supervisors reference this cat situation. Unless I'm ordered to do this, I'm not dealing with this. Just FYI.
1: Here, Carter. I believe 7-5 was the one dealing with it.
0: Yeah, I texted him as well. I'm waiting on replies.
1: Here, Carter.

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1: Air 5.
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1: 7-8, guys.
0: Give long I spoke to Gina Stevens. I advised her I'm not taking care of a cast nor our PD is. She can take that up with Lieutenant Vance.
1: Here, clear.
2: Seven, I put them on. I'm going to be 3347, please.
1: 7-9, clear.

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0: offline, guys.
1: 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Finally.
0: Seriously.

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1: Morning, sir, God.
0: In relation to my report from yesterday and in a 914, can you make a log that JFS was contacted about the situation? I'm unable to get it to enter into the CAT commands.
1: Here, so you say 914?
0: Affirmative, 914.
1: Oh, here, so you're a log it now.

0: company about him.
1: Seven,
0: could you start me a paper service call for the village? I got some agendas to deliver.
1: You're first.

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1: You're up, Bunny.
0: 8-1, can I transfer caller to your VX? Reference to a code 2, Brick.
1: Go ahead.
0: Accident happened at approximately 7:30 this morning at Grove and Liberty Street. Both parties exchanged caller information. Both parties left the scene. My caller made a report with her insurance company. Now I would like to make a report with the police department, Rick.
1: Go ahead.
0: She is currently at her place of employment, which is Brookhill Industries. Can I transfer to your PX?
1: Right, go ahead.
0: Say bye.

0: Hey, well, I'm speaking to the lady, and then I just got disconnected.
1: Your question. She's back on VX now. I'll transfer back up. Hey, well, we come back to her now.

0: 22, Bob. 22.
1: Got
0: it. 22, golf cart inspection. 12751 Road 10L, Lincoln. 12751 Road 10L. He did advise he'd be home for the rest of the afternoon. I advised him we'd have the unit stop by when they were in the area and available.
1: He looks like they started 47, closing out with his phone number on it.

0: 7178.
1: Yes.
0: Did you ever make contact with anyone on that yellow truck in the parking lot there?
2: No, we got no numbers or anybody associated with that. We're going to have to stop at the house. I was hoping to do that today.
0: Okay. I did a search online, and there seems to be a number associated with it online.
2: Okay. I'll check that then.

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1: Truck 40, good.
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1: Vehicle, 1239.

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0: 8-1. I have Cheyenne Stone coming from Ottawa. Just released from jail. Rick.
1: Go ahead.
0: She's en route to the Marathon Station. She's going to call me when she gets there. She's requesting a officer go with her to 520 Southeastern Street to pick up belongings.
1: You're right, she's en route to the Marathon Carryout on Balmore Street.
0: She just advised me the Marathon Station. She's going to call me from there to let me know that she's there so that you can meet with her at Southeastern.

0: No, I'm on 33.
1: You're clear. Break.
0: Good.
1: You can interact R25 lobby. Speak with a Zach Gary in regards to possible fraud that happened on Road 11. Break.
0: Good.
1: Stated that his ex-girlfriend forged signatures on 2 vehicle titles and then sold him without his permission. He is willing to file a report.
0: Okay, no.

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1: Yeah. 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

0: 785 to Monkey 33. 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
1: Yes, sir.
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0: 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In reference to that golf cart inspection, I did set up an appointment at 2:30 with that gentleman.
1: Here, sir.

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1: Good.
0: Information only. Squad was dispatched 836 10th Street for difficulty breathing. Patient does have someone with him.
1: Miracle, thank you.

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0: 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Should come back to a pack wooden.
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0: automobile EMS, collided EMS, automobile EMS, collided EMS, needed for possible injury accident, 183-46, state route 190, 183-46, state route 190, two-car accident, possible minor injury, sheriff's office clear, 1516, be advised, medic 300, 301, not available.
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0: 3-6-1. 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There's also another EMT going directly to the scene.
1: Good. 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Red, Chevy. 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
1: I need you to come past the scene, go around the curve there, and go ahead and start traffic control. 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
4: Your second squad's coming from town. 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
5: They can come down in this driveway down here.
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2: Okay. Clear.
6: Stand by, we may have it from the call yesterday.
3: That phone has been disconnected. This is going to be a new number.
1: Negative, he did call in to the village line.
3: Affirmative. The number that he has on file for us is going to be a different number. 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

0: Auto Glider School stated that they had a black Chevy truck run the red lights at Loving Care Daycare, right?
1: Yep.
0: They're going to call back when they had video footage. They were unclear on which direction that truck was headed.
1: Okay.
2: I'm on the B37 here.
0: 22, you're clear. I did not hear back from the fire chief regarding the 31.

0: Here, quite happy. May be mistaken, but I thought he said he's going to need it for two. I will confirm.
1: Here, Claire. He did say that he needed a squad.

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1: Go ahead.
0: Do you want me to attach a 47 for that school bus violation for you to follow up with at a later date?
1: Affirmative.
0: Yes.
2: 7178.
1: Good.
2: Pretty sure this happened about 40 minutes ago.
1: Okay.

0: called in today about noon. The ending for the call for service number is going to be 1109. I have two statuses and two signal sevens. If you could run those and attach those, please. Break.
1: Stand by.
2: 22, Putnam. When you have time, I need crash report number, and I have two sevens.
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0: Good. First status is going to be Union Edward 880280, repeating UE 880280. Break for a second.
1: Yes.
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1: Yes.
0: Henry Mary David, 3690, repeating HMD, 3690, break for second, signal 7.
1: Yes.
0: George Sam Robert, 9346, repeating GSR, 9346. You can just attach those to that call. Appreciate it.

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1: One-ten, go ahead.
0: This is going to be a sign-off. One-ten is back to service.
1: You're 754, you don't touch the rest.
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0: You're clear back in service, 16-0.
2: You may want to put them.
0: You may want it.
2: Can you let 697 beware of a broken down minivan below the street by ODOT? It's in the middle of the road.
0: You're clear. We are just that shift change. I am unaware of that vehicle as far as I...
2: I just drove past it, sitting there.
0: You're clear.
2: I'll head that back there to assist him.

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1: Yes.
0: Per EMA-1, there's a broken down minivan near ODOT on Locust Street. It's going to be, he's going to go out with it.
1: Okay, I'll swing by, see if they need anything.

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1: Yes. EMA 1 Putnam.
2: EMA 1, go ahead.
1: I used my super strength and moved the vehicle. It's all clear.

0: giorni fa.
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0: Certainly, Greenfly is scheming once they was able to move the vehicle off the roadway where it's no longer a hazard. However, you can still get it.
1: Okay. I'll give them benefit of the doubt.
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0: Be advised, all trucks are back in service. Can you email our times, please?
1: You're clear. That time's 7:10. 15:06.

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1: You got it.
2: 5-2 copy, Derek Henry.

0: 312 for them.
1: 312, go ahead.
0: 312 will be out of service.
1: Here, clear 1660.
2: 301, pardon.
1: 301, go ahead.
2: I think the 300's message, he may not have a radio on him.
1: You're clear, it's just for information. Currency to finance is off bypass now.
2: Okay, thank you.
1: Good.
3: If you get a chance, you want to give 13 to a call, advise him of the situation. Sometimes he does come out a little earlier. I'm about 10 minutes from free and from the scene.

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1: I thought you, that's for a minute.
0: Clear 37.
1: You're clear.

0: 20, two Putnam 33 en route for that call.
1: Here, sir.
2: 31, Putnam.
3: 31, go ahead.
2: I'm going to be 37 there. I don't have no portable or nothing with me. Okay, but I'm just letting you know.
3: You're clear. 5-2 is on scene there as well.
4: Okay.

0: 785.
1: Okay.
0: Could you start me another paper service call? I got some more stuff delivered per village.
1: Yes.

Ascension looks at EMS. Ascension looks at EMS. You're needed en route to 901 East Main Street, Meadows of Lipstick. 901 East Main Street, Meadows of Lipstick. For a 91-year-old female, fall, also broken arm, will be in room 123, assisted living side. Be advised that 300 or 301 available. Putnam County Sheriff's Office clear, 1627.

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0: You're clear, I'll contact

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2: Thank you.
1: Go ahead.
2: He's not on paper in Hancock County.
1: You're clear. $300 on scene.
0: 1637.

0: Putnam County, 13-1. That'll be 33 from that location. Break.
1: Go ahead.
0: Transporting one male subject, my 25. Take a statement from him.
1: You're good.
0: 152 is going to be 37-2 when we get there to my 25.

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0: Your turn.

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Putnam County Sheriff's Office clear, 1655.

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2: 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I am just outside of Leipzig.
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1: Morgan.
0: Here.
1: 110, medic 300. We're good. You can go back in service.
2: That's clear. 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

0: 120, can you find him?
1: 122, go ahead.
0: I'll be taking that mail to the Putnam Hancock County line. He advised that's where he wanted to get funds to go. He was advised he'd go to the lobby and wait for a ride. He does not want to do that.
1: You're

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0: 20255.
1: Go ahead.
0: He just wanted to call Hancock County, give him a heads up. He's going to be walking on 224 into Findlay. He's going to have black joggers with a red sweatshirt.
1: You're clear.
2: Putnam County, 13-1.
1: 13-1, got.
2: Okay, I'll be 33 from I-25. Can you start me on 47 on that break?
1: Good.
2: If you can link 695 and mine together, it'd be great. Other subject involved in this is going to give me a 19. I'll come back up to the office when she gets back to town for picking the kids up.
1: Definitely.
2: 5-2 and 22, thanks for your assistance.
0: Thanks for your guys' assistance, I appreciate it.
1: You betcha. You can show me returning. Fuck you, that's

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1: 5-2.
0: 5-2, just for your information, received a call from the village stating that West Sycamore is back open.

attention, Miller City Fire, Ottawa Fire, Ottawa EMS. This is not an emergency. 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

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You're needed en route to the area of 1407 Road 2. 1407 Road 2, Lit 6. It's going to be for a 51-year-old male, possible seizure. They are going to be in a silver minivan. He is breathing. Putnam County Sheriff's Office clear. 9 p.m. 3.

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0: 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Can I have you en route to the 1407 Road 2, 1407 Road 2 for the 61-year-old male's possible seizure in a minivan?
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I have a 61-year-old male, possible seizure, also possible stroke. They're going to be in a silver minivan. He is breathing. I do have law enforcement and EMS en route. Putnam County Sheriff's Office clear, 1906.

0: CMS seems to be about it. State Patient is starting to set up now. It's coming around.
1: Clear. Copy.

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1: Yeah,
0: truck 87 route 1.
1: 87 in route, 1930.

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1: Here, sir.

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1: Go ahead.
0: Yeah, be advised we're back in service and just email us the time on this call, please. Thanks.
1: You're clear, 1948, those times haven't set.

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1: 13-1, go ahead.
0: I forgot to advise you, I was out of my 25 at 18-10 hours. Subject from that earlier, code 20, stopped up, break.
1: Go ahead.
0: An interview statement, I'll be 33, I'll be 37:43 now.
1: You're good.

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